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1: One of 2.5 KZOK, Court in here with you. Hello, how you doing? So yeah, another weekend of road closures. This time it is northbound SR-99 on 1st Avenue South Bridge. Going to be closed all weekend long for emergency repairs. That never fills me with confidence when they say emergency repairs, because you're like, dude, I was just driving on that yesterday. What sort of emergency repair? Could I have fallen into the Sound? Is that what you're saying? So that's not what they're saying. But they are going to be repairing it the entire weekend. So plan on finding a way around that. It's Ozzy, 102.5 KZOK.

102.5 KZOK, Court in here with you. So apparently we got low tides across Puget Sound all weekend. So if maybe you lost your watch at Alki Beach or something like that, you should go down and check. The water's going to be especially low all weekend long. Might be able to find some stuff in there that couldn't have found before because the water was too high. 102.5 KZOK, it's Def Leppard.

102.5 KZOK, Court in here with you. Seahawks released their regular season schedule. We know they're going to kick off the season on the 9th of September against the Patriots here at the Lumen Field. We also know they're playing on Christmas Day, also at Lumen Field, against the LA Rams. So I guess we all know what we're doing for Christmas this year. Joan Jett, 102.5 KZOK.

0: Yeah, Leonard Skinner going out on tour with Foreigner. It's part of their Double Trouble, Double Vision tour. And if you'd like to go see that, you could actually pick which city you could see it in. We'll fly you there. We'll fly you. We'll get you a hotel. We will get you tickets to the show. We'll actually get you VIP packages for both bands. 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It's super handy and could hook you up with a trip to go see Leonard Skinner and Foreigner in whatever city you want to go see them in.
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102.5 KZOK. So I guess Waymo had a little bit of trouble with their cars in Atlanta. You know, the Waymo cars are the driverless taxi cars. Apparently, about 50 of those Waymo cars just got confused, didn't know what to do, and they just started driving up and down streets in a neighborhood in cul-de-sacs and just doing circles in the cul-de-sacs. They're just joyriding, I guess, because there's some sort of glitch or something like that. People just got video of them going up and down the street over and over again. It's 102.5 KZOK.

5 KZOK. Yeah, it looks like weather tomorrow going to be a little bit warmer, up to around 62 degrees. Monday about 65. By Thursday, we're back up to 70 again. 102.5 KZOK.

Apparently, he can name any Beatles song after only hearing a second of it. He just hears 1 second of music and goes, oh, yeah, that's Blackbird. Oh, that's Green Onion. Oh, he could just right off the top of his head. 1 second is all he needs, and he can identify any Beatles song. 102.5 KZOK. It's Phil Collins.

0: It's 102.5 KZOK, Court in here with you. So, yeah, that new Mandalorian and Grogu movie is coming out here soon. I guess it is premiered for critics and stuff like that, and it's not getting great reviews. It's getting panned pretty hard. Hopefully, it's one of those situations where it's just the critics that don't like it, and in fact, the movie is great, but I've talked to some nerdy friends who have seen it, and they're not saying nice things either, so I'm not super hopeful about this movie.
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So, yeah, the Sounders taking on the LA Galaxy right now. If you want to catch some of that play-by-play, our sister station, 93.3 KJR, has it.

102.5 KZOK. Tonight's Saturday Night Live is a new one, and Will Ferrell is returning. Oh, that's going to be good. Will Ferrell and Paul McCartney is the musical guest. It's REM. 102.5 KZOK.

102.5 KZOK Court in here with you. So apparently there are still some tickets for the Metallica's residency at the Sphere. And depending on which day you choose to go, it could almost be reasonable depending on how rich you are. 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

102.5 KZOK, Memorial Day coming up next weekend. And if you are going to be driving out of town, you're going to want to avoid traffic. And they're saying the best times for you to leave Seattle to avoid that traffic would be Thursday after 9 p.m. or Friday before 11

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102.5 KZOK. Yeah, Stephen Colbert only has a few shows left before his show is done. And I guess this last Thursday he had David Letterman on. The show that David Letterman started 33 years ago, The Late Show, he was back for one last time. And apparently he kind of took over to the point where he surprised Stephen Colbert by having all of his furniture taken up onto the roof. And Stephen and Dave threw all of the set furniture off onto the street.

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Thank you, Bob Seger, Detroit, and over to Hanover, Germany, and the Scorpions, 102.5. 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

Guns N' Roses doing Paul McCartney's song Live and Let Die. Will that be one of the songs he does tonight on Saturday Night Live? He's the musical guest tonight. 102.5 KZOK.

0: Over 50 years rocking Seattle, 102.5 KZOK. I'm Dr. John, and Cash Squatch will be back for another week next week. What does that mean to you? 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
9: Last night, a blown call changed everything. 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I'm Timbo, and on the Sports Slice podcast, we cut through the noise, breaking down the biggest moments, the plays, the controversies, and the stories behind the headlines that nobody else is telling. 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

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Not only is he going to be inducted into the Rock and Roll Hall of Fame this year, but Billy Idol is getting a Lifetime Achievement Award at the American Music Awards. 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

1976 was a very good year musically. Boston's More Than a Feeling from their debut album came out in 76. 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

take my hand and come with me, because you look so fine that I really want to make you mine. 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

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You can make us a preset. 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

0: 102.5 KZOK. I'm Dr. John. Have you seen the video for the new Stones song, In the Stars, from their forthcoming album, Foreign Tongues? Pretty interesting. They turned back the hands of time in this new music video. Way back, the band, whose key three members, you know, Jagger, Richards, Ronnie Wood, are all in their late 70s and early 80s, used deep fake technology to de-age themselves 50-plus years. Funny thing is that Keith Richards looks exactly the same. The guy is immortal.
1: 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We're back to the Rock in Minutes, though. 102.5 KZOK. 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

Yeah, we all could use a little extra money right now. 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

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I'm Dr. John, 102.5 KZOK. There are a lot of people this weekend that are doing Mother's Day redos because their Mother's Day didn't really go according to plan last weekend. So they're doing it again tomorrow. This is Mother by Danzig on KZOK. I'm telling you, it's the truth.

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23: This is Jana Kramer from Wind Down with Jana Kramer. Hey, quick question for the parents listening right now. 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
6: You with us?
7: Yeah. Hello. This is Kenny.
6: Hey, Kenny. This is Kenny Michaels. How are you, sir?
7: Good, good. I enjoyed your show and I bought into the gold and silver.
6: And how did, so tell me something. You did a, did you do a retirement account or did you do a direct cash purchase, sir?
7: A direct cash purchase.
6: Oh,
7: I just wanted to get the gold and silver on hand.
6: Good for you. Good for you. So tell me something. How was it? So tell me what transpired. You heard the show and what happened?
7: I heard the show and, you know, I called that number and got up with, I believe his name was John, who I sent some money in to purchase the gold and silver. And he called me back and we purchased, you know, we did the deal. And I'm just in waiting for the shipment, which I expect in the near future, you know, and I'm excited to get into gold and silver. I've been wanting to do it for years, and I wish I had done it way back when it was half the price. But I know from experience and looking at the charts that gold and silver always go up.
6: Yeah, and so not
7: you,
6: only
7: you
6: that,
7: can't
6: you
7: go
6: know what's
7: wrong
6: funny?
7: Buying into it.
6: Yeah, and you know what's funny about that? That's what you just said. I wish I would have done it, you know, when it was half the price. I hear that probably 400 times a week. Probably. I hear people say, people know me. I go to restaurants. Oh, you're Kenny Michaels, host of the Striking Gold Show. I say, yeah. Oh, I wish I would have bought gold when it was half the price. I hear that all the time. Here's the funny thing. Just alone from the time you bought to today, you've already made money on the gold and the shipment's on its way to you. And you've already made money on it. And so the funny thing is that I want people to understand they haven't missed the boat in buying gold. We have five banks now in the last 14 days, Kenny, are saying that gold's going to double. So let me ask you this. When you called in, how was the process? Was John a nice guy? Was he good? All that okay?
7: Oh, yeah. Yeah. I mean, it was the easiest process. You know, he sent me all the paperwork and, you know, I filled it out and sent the checks back to him. And got the process going. Yeah,
6: good. And not only that, you know, everybody, I don't know if most people know this, but when you call Golden Crest Metals and you call in from my show, people always get extra free silver. I'm sure you did too. And that's part of your order as well. So that's pretty awesome. Well, listen, I was thrilled they were able to help you. That's great news. That's the whole name of the game. It's all about the seniors. To hell with the young people. I don't care about the young people. One last piece, one question I do want to ask you, Kenny. There's a lot of people that tune into this show. I think 8 people nationwide tune into this show. Here's my question. Any advice you would give them?
7: Don't wait, you know. I mean, you can't go wrong. Gold and silver, once it's in your hand, it's a done deal. You know, it's, you know. You can't go wrong. You know, it's better than stocks and bonds and all that other crap that goes up and down and fluctuates and, you know, you got to pay taxes on it. Once you got that cash, you know, the gold and silver in your hand, you know, it's not taxable. You can give it to your kids and it just rolls over.
6: That's it.
7: There's nothing else involved.
6: That's it. The privacy. You know, when you have gold and silver and you pass away, you're right. It moves to your children with no government involvement. It's fabulous. Anyway, listen. For being this week's gold miner, we're going to send you out a free Silver Eagle coin. Congratulations on that. And I'm glad it worked out. You're going to get a free silver coin. I'll let John know to send one to you, sir. Thank you for the call. Okay. Congrats to you. Enjoy the beautiful
7: shiny stuff.
6: You're welcome. Enjoy the beautiful shiny stuff that's on its way to you. You made a hell of an investment, sir. You know, when you just the free silver you got alone in the transaction, you realize silver's up 145% in the last year. You realize if you'd have left that money in the bank, you'd have made 3%. Now you're on your way to a hell of a journey. Congratulations, brother.
7: Yes, sir. It's a good day in the neighborhood.
6: You got it. All right. Have a great day. God bless.
7: All right.
6: Bye-bye. All right. The number to get me live, 888-961-0222. I'm Kenny Michaels. This is Striking Gold. There you go. There you go. We have our first gold miner tuned into my show called Golden Crest Metals. Bam! He said it was an easy process. Metals are on their way to him. He got extra silver, and he's right. He called stocks and bonds crap. That's what he said. I didn't say it. He said they were crap. That's what he said. I don't use that word normally to describe stocks and bonds. I use other words, so I'm not going to go there. But anyway, so I want to spend a little time. I only have about a minute or minute and a half before I got to go to break, but I'm going to start it, and I'll continue this one when we come back. China is holding silver worldwide. And they're creating, because of their hoarding of silver, a worldwide shortage of silver. That's what China's creating. But the demand is going through the roof. So, although China's not our friend, hell, they're my friend if I have silver. Because they're creating the price of silver to go up. And that is why the banks, that is why financial institutions saying it's going to triple. Because there's so low of it, so less of it, and such demand for it. It can only go one way. And now our president is obsessed with gold. Look, if you're a senior, call Golden Crest Metals. Please, dear God, move your retirement account to physical gold and silver. And you may be the next gold miner on my show for all I know. Call them up, 888-406-6222. They're there right now. Again, 888-406-6222. Or call me here in the studio, 888-961-0222. 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We're going to take a quick break. We'll be right back.

0: like a gold. Like, do I have like you know the physical proof of that gold? Like, how does it? Like, not to say we don't. I don't trust that I have that value, but is there a way to even know how much I'm buying, like in a form of a coin or
1: well,
0: just
1: of course,
0: you
1: of
0: say
1: course.
0: This
1: so,
0: is how much
1: course.
0: Of that bar of gold? Of, yeah.
1: Of course, when you call Golden Crest Metals and you say, "Hey, I want to buy gold." So there's two ways to buy gold. You can either buy gold by moving a retirement account. It's still physical metals, even when you do that. Or you could say, hey, I got money in the bank and I want to send a check in. I want to buy gold. Yes. And then what happens is when your money comes in, the person handling your account will give you a tremendous education on all your gold and silver options. That'll probably be me. I'm a tremendous educator with this stuff. And then you'll know pricing. You'll know everything about every gold and silver product. You always hear me say on my show that product matters. Dude, if you don't think product matters, you're going to end up buying the wrong stuff. You're not going to get any growth. And then when you cash it in and make a profit down the road, Uncle Sam's going to crawl all over you with a colonoscopy. So I'm just telling you right now, product matters. Okay? And you have no idea what most people, 90% of the people that tune into this show, I mean, I'll go higher, I'll go 95. 95% of the people that tune into this show are clueless as to what products. That's where I come in. I'm going to give you the good, the bad, and the ugly. And you're going to make the decision on what you're going to buy, not me. I'm just going to click the button. Okay, he wants to buy this. He wants to buy that. He wants to buy this, and we're going to ship it to you. That's how it works, pal. As far as converting your dad's silver into gold, well, you'd have to sell that silver, get the money for it, and then turn that money into a gold purchase. Now, where do you sell those metals to? Well, I don't know where your dad bought them from, so obviously my best advice to you would be to find a local coin store in your area and sell them there. Now, keep in mind, they'll give you less for them because they're going to turn them over and make a profit. That's what they do. But if you're looking for quick cash, that's the quickest way to get it when you buy it the way your dad bought it. Okay?
0: Okay, yeah. And then are there any like fancy kind of plastic encasings that have barcodes?
1: Yeah, that's how they come, man. They come in a fancy, dude. They come in a fancy casing. You should see how fancy my IRA is with a dollar sign next to it because I'm in physical gold and silver. It's fancy. It's fancy.
0: Well, that's what I want with a bow tie, Kenny. So, there you go. I want to be fancy like you and handsome, maybe as close as I can.
1: Yeah, if I'm handsome and fancy, I got it all, brother. And I got the Lord. So between those three things, life's good. Anyway,
0: there you go.
1: So
0: there
1: yeah,
0: you go.
1: So right. Yes. So yes, if you call Golden Crest Metals, now they're going to have a minimum cash purchase is $10,000. You can do more if you want. But you would just basically send in your check. When your check comes in, you'll get on the phone probably with me and we'll go through the metals. You'll get a good education. We'll get them bought and get them shipped. That's how it works.
0: Okay. Let me see if I can get pretty close to that 10K with just these points.
1: You got it. All right, buddy. Have a great day. Thanks for calling in.
0: Thanks, Kenny.
1: You're welcome. Bye-bye.
0: You too. Thanks, man.
1: All right, the number to get me live, 888-961-0222. I'm the good-looking Kenny Michaels. Welcome to the show. So I talked a few minutes ago about companies struggling to contribute to retirement accounts. Ladies and gentlemen, it's getting worse. It's getting worse. So if you are a proud owner, and you shouldn't be proud, but if you're a proud owner of a retirement account through your employer, don't be shocked if you get a memo or a company email that says we're no longer contributing. It's happening more and more. Some very large tech firms are starting to do that, which means it takes longer for your account to grow. So what do? Well, take advantage of the fact that our president is obsessed with gold. Just move it to gold. Golden Crest Metals will do it. Just call them, 888-406-6222. That's their number. They're there right now. No matter who answers that phone, they'll help you. They'll get your information. If you want me to help you directly, just go to kennysgoldquiz.com. There's two questions on there. Answer the two questions. Comes to my email, we're good to go. All right? Ladies and gentlemen, thank you for tuning into the show. I'm Kenny Michaels. This is Striking Gold. Again, call Golden Crest 888-406.

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3: Welcome into Seattle Voice. My name is Jessamyn McIntyre, your host of Seattle Voice, your community voice, presented by iHeartRadio here in Seattle. 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And if you didn't know, it is Arthritis Awareness Month, this month of May. And whatever you might be doing outside in this warm weather, it's not always as easy for those who suffer from this condition. So today I will bring on Laura Genovese, who is a longtime volunteer and patient advocate for the Arthritis Foundation. Laura, thank you for your time.
4: Well, thank you for having me on the show. I'm excited about this.
3: Yes, me too. You have a wonderful voice and you obviously have a lot of spirit in what you do. So let's start with your story.
4: Well, I was diagnosed with rheumatoid arthritis at age 27, and a lot of people don't know that arthritis affects more than just grandma. Arthritis can affect children as young as, 18 months, all the way up to adults. And with the Arthritis Foundation, I was able to sort of get plugged in. And I think what's important about Arthritis Awareness Month is arthritis is a disease that, it's an umbrella that covers about 100 different diseases. A lot of them are inflammatory arthritis. There's osteoarthritis, which is like the wear and tear. And there's autoimmune arthritis. So there's lots of different types of arthritis. And 1 in 4 Americans has arthritis or a related disease. So I think it's important for people to understand that if they don't have arthritis, someone they know probably does.
3: Yes, I have arthritic knees, but I also played college volleyball and then marathoned for almost 10 years after that. And I thought that was just the wear and tear. And it probably is because I jumped and jumped and then stomped and stomped and ran and ran. when I was told that, I was like, fix it. Can you just fix me? And they said, yeah, no, you're not old enough to have a knee replacement, but there's nothing we can really do. So what would you tell people who are looking for some sort of fix? What kind of resources might be out there?
4: Well, first of all, I think it's important to point out the wear and tear arthritis that you have because it affects veterans. And in Washington State, 1 in 3 veterans have arthritis, which accounts for 17.6% of the people in Washington living with arthritis. And that's from carrying heavy packs, doing a lot of physical stuff. Mm-hmm. And I would tell people if they are looking for credible, scientifically based information, that they need to go to websites like the Arthritis Foundation, where all the articles are vetted. They are scientifically based. And the Arthritis Foundation actually has a study for knee arthritis going on right now called the Picasso study that they're funding. I'm looking into ways to improve knee osteoarthritis.
3: That is amazing. And there's so much that isn't known. I know we have a lot of awareness months and everything, but the statistics are quite astounding. I'm looking at the stats from the Arthritis Foundation right now that it affects nearly 60 million adults and children in the U.S., and it can lead to chronic pain, joint damage, permanent disability, and the costs are unbelievable. It's like we should be funding this because it will get us back on the other end. Arthritis costs the U.S. economy over $300 billion annually in medical bills, lost wages, and associated expenses. Those are some pretty big stats. What can be done? I know you said that with this Picasso study that there's at least the Arthritis Foundation is funding something, but what would you say to those who might be hesitant to fund the front end of this to get it back on the back end?
4: Well, you know, I think what's really important to understand is that, well, number one, at the federal level, there is some CDC, the Center for Disease Control, funding that has been recently cut. And we are advocating as a foundation to try to restore that funding. And it's important because it funds things like the Arthritis Foundation Helpline, which is a 1-800 number that I probably should have right in front of me, and I don't, but I will find that.
3: Well, I'm sure it's on the foundation website. Yeah,
4: it sure is. And it does fund programs for people with arthritis, you know, like Walk with Ease. And those types of things are important because I think when you have arthritis, at some point you really need to sort of, you need to move it or lose it. You need to maintain the function that you have, and you need to connect with the rheumatologist. And the Arthritis Foundation has also funded rheumatologists. For example, their kids get arthritis, and there are over 300,000 children with arthritis. I mean, you know, I was diagnosed when I was 27, so I had 27 years of really feeling great and
3: being really
4: able
3: young.
4: To do
3: that's still really
4: whatever
3: young.
4: I wanted to. Yeah, it is really young, and I really felt disconnected from a lot of people because, you know, there were kids with arthritis, there were older, what I considered at that time, older people, which is me now.
3: oh, I hear you.
4: But, oh, yeah. But anyway, I kind of felt like, as a young adult, I felt like I landed in the middle, and I didn't have a lot of people to relate to who were dealing with chronic autoimmune disease. And what happens with rheumatoid arthritis is your body attacks the fluid around your joints. So that's why you get a lot of swelling and heat around your joints. So it makes it really challenging. And but there have been really some amazing developments with medication and disease management, and people would need to see a rheumatologist. That's the type of doctor that takes care of people with arthritis. And the Arthritis Foundation funds a lot of pediatric rheumatology fellowships, which is amazing because there are states like Montana who just recently got their first pediatric rheumatologist, and people, kids with arthritis in Montana would have to take time away from school, travel to Seattle Children's, and it was a big production. But now with that funding, they're able to access care in their own state, which is really great for kids because if you can get them on medication early, you can avoid a lot of that permanent joint damage.
3: Laura Genovese is joining me, and I really appreciate your passion. And obviously, it is a personal situation for you because you've lived through it and everything. By the way, that helpline is 1-800-283-7800 for anyone out there who, and it's not just those who are personally experiencing it, but maybe their children, maybe a family member who you want to get that out to. Again, it's 800-283-7800. So write that down. Not if you're driving, listening to this, please don't do that, but come back and listen to the podcast and you'll hear it again. But also go to arthritis.org and you can find that there as well. It's a pretty easy Google and the website is extremely navigatable. So let's go into another statistic that stood out to me because arthritis patients who have social support report 16% lower pain levels. Now that's social support, but 16% lower pain levels than those who feel isolated. And the Connect groups are one way that support that. How do you think that the social support feeds into the lack of pain?
4: You know, I think that there is that body and mind connection. And I think, you know, a lot of folks live with anxiety and depression. And I think when you have a chronic illness, the stats for that are even higher. So being able to connect with others who are going through something similar, like in these Connect groups, can help because it changes your focus. And I think there are studies that show, pain, it is in your head, but I'm not saying that in a negative way. It's in your head because it's in your brain. And you need to break that pain cycle. Find a way to change that record that's playing over and over again by connecting with other people, by doing other things to help manage your pain. And again, there are a lot of great pain resources on the Arthritis Foundation website, which is arthritis.org. And thank you, Jessamine, for sharing that, the arthritis helpline number. I appreciate that.
3: Yeah, of course. I might call myself. As I told you, I have my own personal arthritic knee, which has, you know, got me more on the elliptical and less out on the road. But I am very grateful that I still have the ability to live my daily life without the worst pain in the world. And it is not rheumatoid. It is because I like to use my body a little too much. I like to get out there, which is, you know, that's not a bad thing. What would you say to people? I guess I know that you and I have different conditions when it comes to arthritis, but people who are in my situation, what advice would you give?
4: Well, you know, osteoarthritis, there are more and more treatments for osteoarthritis, and that would be something that you could talk to a rheumatologist about. I'm not a doctor. I don't want to give, you know, medical advice.
3: Of course.
4: But there are lots of different types of treatments to help people with osteoarthritis. And I think consulting with a doctor can be very helpful. I know for me, I mean, I think this is something that would help people with both rheumatoid and osteoarthritis. I mean, something as simple as a paraffin bath where you can dip your hands in that warm wax and let it sit for a little bit feels so good. And it does give you some, you know, sort of temporary-ish relief, but it really does help a lot. There are also things that you can do. There are some different injectable things that are possible. But again, you know, that would be something that you would consult with a doctor about. But I also think that keeping yourself moving is really important. As you know, water exercise is fabulous for people with arthritis. You can get a HydroFit class in, and it sounds kind of like you think of those pictures of people with their, you know, bathing caps on with flowers.
3: Yes.
4: But you can actually do a deep water aerobic exercise that that is so, it's such a good workout, and to really work your body against the resistance of the water is so helpful for so many people.
3: Yeah, I've really actually looked at those, you know, infinity pools kind of things that they have. It's like a treadmill, but it's a pool. And I've actually looked into that, and it looks like something that might be a valuable resource in the future. And Laura, I used to be a lifeguard too, so I did grow up swimming, and I really should get back in the water. But you know, the weather's just getting there here in Seattle to get into.
4: Well, there are some great pools. You know, we do have a lot of indoor pools in Seattle and around that people can hop into and take a water HydroFit class. I mean, give it a try.
3: Yeah, they're pretty great. I know a good friend of mine, she was less of a treadmill and more of a water person, and she always took them, and she didn't care. She got her pool time in. She was like, bathing caps, whatever. I don't care. and made some good friends by doing so. Again, this is Laura Genovese, who is joining me, a volunteer and patient advocate here with the Arthritis Foundation. And let's talk about the patient advocacy. You know, when did that start?
4: I think I really committed to patient advocacy once my kids graduated from high school and were doing their thing. I decided to do my thing. And my passion, I really do feel passionate about advocacy because I have the ability to, you know, to get out there. I've been to Washington, D.C., you know, quite a few times to speak with policymakers. And I think for them, you know, oftentimes they're about the metrics, you know, show me the numbers. But really, when they hear a patient story and they can understand what it's really like to live with a chronic illness, to get access to medications, to get access to specialists, I think it really makes a difference for them. And I appreciate that I've had the opportunity to do those types of things because I think it does make a difference. It's not immediate. I mean, one thing we advocated for that took quite a while was loan forgiveness for people going into pediatric rheumatology. It probably took about 10 years, but it finally passed, and we were able to fund the Arthritis Foundation. We was able to help fund get loan forgiveness for people who went into pediatric rheumatology because there was such a demand for it and so few specialists. It's like a subspecialty.
3: Yeah.
4: So, I mean, when you can make those small impacts, you know, those small wins become big wins. And when you can at least get it on the policymakers' mind that there are actually people behind these numbers. There are people who need access to medication. There are people who need, you know, access to treatment. I think it really does make a difference. And I'm so happy that I've had the opportunity to do that.
3: Well, I love the you do you, Laura, because that is amazing. You know, when you said your kids are doing their thing, I'm going to do me. And I think that's pretty special. Yes. Okay. So let's talk about Green Heart Fridays, which is something that I was not aware of before I, you know, reached out to your beautiful cohort, Lori McKnight, and wanted to know a little bit more about this.
4: So Green Heart Fridays is kind of aligns with Arthritis Awareness Month. And what it is, of course, there's a hashtag. There's a hashtag. And it is tied in with artists across the country who are hiding art that they've made in support of Green Heart Friday. So they're asking everybody to wear green on Friday. Follow the Arthritis Foundation at Arthritis Foundation on social media. And encouraging people to, you know, if they feel creative, make their own green heart, take a picture and share it on social media. So we are pretty excited about it. We want people to help promote the idea that there are so many people living with arthritis and that by being part of Green Heart Friday, they can show their support for the many, many people in our country that live with arthritis and related diseases.
3: Well, it's amazing. And I like that, too. I do a lot of awareness about colon cancer, colorectal cancer during March. And we wear blue during that month for that. So Green Heart Fridays is pretty cool. And I really like it. I very much appreciate your time and everything that you're doing with the foundation and you doing you. That is very inspiring. And I think we should all do a little more us. And I will call that hotline once again, if anyone who is out there listening right now, again, that number is 1-800-283-7800. And maybe you have a child who is something's not right. Maybe, you know, call that hotline. They can tell you what's what. And maybe you yourself are not exactly feeling that everything is okay right now. And there it is. It's just right there. And it looks like there are amazing ways not only to reach out but also to give. There's an online donation link as well if you have been affected or just want to help.
4: Absolutely. You know, if you have something like this, you do not have to suffer alone. There are people who are certainly willing to provide resources and support to you. And I'm going to make one last plug. Lori would really get on me if I didn't. Is in December, we do the Jingle Bell Run in both Bellingham and Seattle.
3: Oh, yes.
4: And that supports the Arthritis Foundation. So if you can't support us now, come out with your bells on and support us with the Jingle Bell Run.
3: Oh, I love that. And what was the date of that again?
4: It is in Seattle. It is, I believe it's December 13th, which is a Sunday, and it's at Gasworks Park.
3: Oh, Gasworks. That was my old stomping grounds. That's where I used to marathon train. Those hills are really good.
4: There you go.
3: Yes. Oh, again, Laura Genovese, who is joining me, a wonderful volunteer and patient advocate for the Arthritis Foundation. Thank you so much for your time and for everything that you do and for your wonderful advice.
4: Yeah, well, no problem. I'm happy that you took the time to talk to me. I appreciate it.
3: Again, this is Seattle Voice. My name is Jessamyn McIntyre, your host of Seattle Voice, your community voice, presented by iHeartRadio here in Seattle. And I have two very special guests in studio right now, and I want you to introduce yourselves.
5: Thank you very much for this space, Jess. I'm Karime Guillen from Mexico, and I'm an entrepreneur in circular economy, where I have a company treating organic waste into personal care products for the tourism industry, but also helping entrepreneurs to implement circular economy.
3: That sounds wonderful. And yourself, the gentleman.
6: Hi, Jess. How are you? My name is Gustavo Santamaria. I come from Venezuela. I have a digital marketing company and a software as a service company back in Venezuela and here in the States.
3: Well, tell me a little bit about the program that's taken you here.
6: Well, we were selected for the participation, the Young Leaders of the Americas Initiative, or YLI. It's a fellowship program that is a program funded by the Bureau of Educational Cultural Affairs of the United States Department of State and implemented by IREX. Okay?
3: Yeah.
6: Very interesting. It's an initiative whose goal or objective is to strengthen the ties within the United States and the Western Hemisphere. Okay? We are young business people from Argentina to Canada. Okay? You can find people from all Latin America, Brazil, Caribbean, and the whole goal of this program is to create a network throughout our countries, including the United States, and that way we may have a better business ecosystem throughout our region. Okay, so it's very interesting. We were placed in several different American companies because the idea of this program is not only for us to be capacitated or trained here, but also for us to provide our knowledge for American companies. So it's a very interesting synergy that's going around.
3: That's the perfect word. I was going to say, it's a cohesive environment, and I really like it. So you guys are in Seattle for a month, and Karame, can you tell me a little bit more about how our city has been treating you?
5: Yeah, actually, it's an amazing experience right now. Like, 1 month, when people tell you, like, you're going to live for a month in another country, for some of the fellows, it's the first time being here in the States. So it's also like a complete experience because you can be a little bit afraid because you don't know where exactly you're going to live. But here in Seattle, I was not expecting the things that I have been living here. So I really in love of Seattle for all the people, the way you are doing business, networking and everything. So I'm really impressed on how the people are welcome us here in Seattle. And for example, for me, I have been founded a lot of sustainability, circular economy network who have helped me to understand a little bit more, but also they want to share with them my experience back in Mexico. So it's really amazing. And I always say that I want to live in a country where you can have buildings like this in Seattle, but also you can have water, nature, like everything that you have here in Seattle. So it's a really amazing experience, like being here in Seattle. I understand, like, we have another 18 countries with other fellows. It's also San Francisco, New York, Washington, Atlanta, Kansas, another, but I think the best for us is Seattle.
3: Okay. Yeah. I'm going to save that clip right there. Thank you for that. And then why do you think Seattle was chosen as one of the cities that you would do a fellowship like this?
6: Okay. For example, Seattle actually is a very interesting destination. Okay. Mm-hmm. Because in Seattle, you don't only hold a lot of tech companies, but also companies that have been founded by entrepreneurs, for example, Boeing, for example, Starbucks, for example, Amazon. Okay, so you can find that the whole startup and entrepreneurship ecosystem is very well developed within this city in specific. And when we actually make comparison with many of the other destinations, Seattle offers not only that entrepreneurial like lifestyle, but also a very diverse, and that's actually what Wyla is all about, strength through diversity. Okay, because when you hold 250 people from more than 20 countries that are throughout all the Americas, that's very enrichful and not only as an experience, but as the whole output that you can have when you provide a common space for those kind of talent to be nurtured within us. So I think that Seattle was an amazing destination. We are obviously very happy to be here. And we were told many times that we could find the Seattle freeze. Mm-hmm. But actually, I must say that Seattleites are very welcoming.
3: Yes, yes. And it, I mean, I have lived here. I moved from New York, so it's straight across the country. And I thought in my business, you know, you're always moving and, you know, going to new places. And I thought I would be here 3 to 5 years and I'll make my next move. I've been here almost 17 years. So,
6: okay.
3: Yes. Yeah.
5: Interesting.
3: I hear you.
6: You're almost a Seattleite now.
3: Yeah. Oh, yeah. No, I'm very honest about it because I try not, I say I'm adopted. Yeah. Self-adopted. Again, this is Jessamyn McIntyre, your host of Seattle Voice, your community voice presented by iHeartRadio here in Seattle. So I met you, Karime, at the Community Carrot pitch event, which was really great. It was held just down by the baseball stadium, actually. That was a really great space. And I found out that they allow entrepreneurs to rent that space for their respective businesses. Mm-hmm. I wanted to ask you what you learned from that event.
5: Yeah, actually, I really love the spaces that I have been here in Seattle, like to understand how it's working in the community. And in this event of the Community Carrot, I was like really impressed of the support for these people who they want to be an entrepreneur and they are building. Obviously, it's really important and amazing to give an entrepreneur the support, the tools and everything to continue believing that you can do it.
3: Mm-hmm.
5: And obviously, you are not going to be prepared all the time. Like, you need to be on the pathway in the entrepreneurship. You need to all the time learn and also give feedback and everything. And it was really amazing to be in this event, to hear what the people they are doing, these girls and boys. It was like really amazing how they are presenting and what they are doing for Seattle and how they want to grow and they want to take their own businesses to have face their challenge they are living right now in their lives. So it's really impressive, but also the importance of the people that they are coming, because also it was like they were not only just pitching, also people listen to them. And that's a really important thing, because when you're an entrepreneur, you want the support also for the other communities, because that's what you need, like to understand the people what you're doing, but also they can spread out what you're doing. So that's what you need also as an entrepreneur. So it was amazing that we have this event and also in that space that is for entrepreneurs at the same time. So yeah, it was like really amazing. I understand what you are doing here about entrepreneurship with this event. I'm really impressed. And actually, I want to give more tools to these entrepreneurs because I get like too much involved with the with their companies presenting. So I was like, I want to teach them another stuff and see them grow and everything, because that's also a part that you have as an entrepreneur. Like, you want also to give support to others and to teach them maybe how could be the pathway, and maybe you can have mistakes, but also you can prevent him to not have it if you are an entrepreneur with long pathway.
3: Right, exactly. You need to have a very, very solid business plan. And we know how hard it is to start a new business. And finally, I just wanted to ask one more time about this program. And if there are people that want to support it, is there a way for them to do so?
6: Well, I don't actually have the information in order for...
3: The program you came with.
6: The program that that we came with is Wiley.
3: Yeah.
6: But it's state funded. So I don't know if people can provide any donation to it. Maybe if you...
3: Maybe become educated about it.
6: About it, yeah. The interesting thing about Wiley is that actually as an FPO, you can get these entrepreneurs like ourselves in your operation and receive their knowledge for your own business, okay? And any business in the United States can be part of this program. So that's actually very interesting. If you have a company and you want to have a fellow in your business, it won't cost you anything actually, okay? Because we are not being paid by the businesses in which we work or we collaborate right now. And we come to the States not into a, you know, like we don't have any plan. No.
3: You're not like pitching.
6: Before we come to the States, we have to have at least 2 video calls while we are still in our countries in order to create a collaboration plan. In this collaboration plan, we provide a very specific set of activities that we will develop while we are placed in these fellowships, and that way the businesses here in the States have a better support or have a better result on their own operations. Okay, so it's that actually is the most relevant thing. If you're interested into providing any, like, not donation, but interest in the, or support to this program, I must say, go, for example, if you're here in Washington State, there's an organization, nonprofit that's called FIOTS, who's the one that placed us in the different FPOs or organizations in which we are collaborating. So you can reach them, and that way, for the next cohort that will happen on the following year, you can have fellows in your own business that are very much related to your own goal and added value.
5: Well, and also to add to that, you will receive fellows with a lot of energy and things that want to change. So you're going to receive people who can give you some advices that maybe you didn't know. And you will have people from around the all Latin American countries and all Americas with a lot of energy. So that's also important.
3: It is. Like I said, I was just going to say, like, time and energy is money. So even if it's not a monetary donation, you know, you will, but it's, you're going to get what you give in this. Well, I wanted to thank you so much for your time. Thank you for coming in here. It's lovely to see you both. And please stay in touch. I mean, you've got my number.
5: Yeah.
6: Thank you, yes.
5: Thanks to you, for letting us be in this space and talk a little bit more about what we're doing and for the program also.
3: Thank you. You've been listening to Seattle Voice. My name is Jessamine McIntyre. 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
8: Hey, weekend warriors. 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Hop in. Let's go for a ride in the Nissan Armada Pro 4X. 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

102.5 KZOK, a movie that involves Green Day, is coming to theaters August 14th. It's now called Nimrod. It's a Green Day comedy. Originally, it was called New Year's Rev. Then it was changed to Nimrod. Now it's Nimrod's A Green Day Comedy. It only features Green Day as a key plot point. Here's REM on KZOK.

Did three songs last night. Paul McCartney, musical guest on Saturday Night Live. He had a female backing vocalist. First time for that in a long time. Maybe even since Linda. 102.5 KZOK.

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0: Seattle's Rock 102.5 KZOK. We're all looking forward to the summer of 2026. 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
13: 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This morning, the

One of the great ones from the Stones, Painted Black, 102.5 KZOK. Checking out the new music on the Stones' upcoming album, Foreign Tongues. They've released a couple of songs, a new video called In the Stars. You should check out.

0: Sunday Morning Rocks with 102.5 KZOK. I'm Dr. John. Lit did My Own Worst Enemy. Tom Petty before that in rock and roll history. May 17th, 1987. 1987. A fire, later determined to be arson, destroyed Tom Petty's mansion in Encino, California. The blaze occurred in the early morning hours, causing approximately $1 million in damage to the structure and contents. Petty lost a lot of stuff there. Petty and his wife, their five-year-old daughter, and their housekeeper managed to escape the burning home without serious injury. The arsonist was never caught, and the case remains an unsolved mystery.
1: 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We're back to the Rockin' Minutes on 102.5 KZOK.
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102.5 KZOK, not a bad day to go to the U Street Fair. Started yesterday, runs through today. 15 blocks of arts and crafts to check out, along with more than 50 food trucks. Sounds good. Just as I thought.

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right now and filming in Mexico City for a song called Street of Dreams, which will be on their new album scheduled for release later this year. This past Tuesday, they performed the song in front of a large crowd from atop a school bus.

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Chili Peppers, 102.5 KZOK Rock, Seattle. I'm Dr. John, and we've got about 100,000 people per day expected for the World Cup games when they come to Seattle. Soccer balls will be everywhere. But where is the world's largest soccer ball? I'll clue you in on that in just 10 minutes.

0: 102.5 KZOK. Morning, I'm Dr. John. World Cup coming to Seattle. Hundreds of thousands of people will be here for that. And there'll be soccer balls everywhere, but not the biggest soccer ball in the world. Where is the world's biggest soccer ball going to be located? Well, you're going to have to travel to see it. It's going to be in Massachusetts. The Massachusetts Port Authority is going to celebrate the World Cup by constructing the world's largest soccer ball. Massport said the ball is planned to have a diameter of 45 feet, enough to grab the Guinness World Record.
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9: I'm Michelle McPhee, and in my new podcast, Kingdom of Fraud, I'm unraveling the strangest criminal alliance I've ever reported on, a polygamist from Utah and an L.A. 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

Foo Fighters have some new music, Your Favorite Toy, new album. Good stuff on there, but that's one of the best from the Foo's ever long. 102.5, KZOK, Rock Seattle, The Cars.

Fleetwood Mac for you. Rob Brand here, Sunday Fun Day. And if all goes according to plan, the Aussie biopic will be out in 2028. Son Jack says, I can tell you this, we're moving ahead. I was on calls last Tuesday about it. The script is like right there. We're good. This movie will absolutely happen. They're full steam ahead, but they're looking for a director right now. Aussie's No More Tears, KZOK. Okay?

0: Hey, Casquatch is looking for you. You looking for him? He's back tomorrow with your chance at $1,000 on 102.5 KZOK. There's 13 chances to win that grand every single weekday. Just listen for that keyword at the top of every hour, 6 a.m. to 6 p.m. When you hear that keyword, enter to win $1,000 at KZOK.com. Next chance to score that grand with Casquatch tomorrow morning at 6 a.m.
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I'm Rob Brandt. 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
12: I'm Michelle McPhee, and in my new podcast, Kingdom of Fraud, I'm unraveling the strangest criminal alliance I've ever reported on, a polygamist from Utah and an L.A. Armenian businessman.
13: A $1 billion fraud.
12: But how long can this alliance

There's Nirvana. I'm Rob Brandt. Ever thought about being a nurse? Or maybe you already are. Did you know that Washington State, one of the best places to be a nurse, according to Wallet Hub? They took a look at job openings, salaries, the quality of nursing homes, and more. And Washington ranked third overall. Our unsung heroes, we salute you. Pat Benatar now, KC.

that something we've all done at a live event or concert, whatever? We yell out, Freebird, no matter who's playing. Probably happened last night, too, didn't it? Red Ryder, now, this is a guilty pleasure. Here's Lunatic French. I love this one. 102.5 KZ, okay?

Collective Soul, Shine. I am Rob Brand. I've been following this lady since she was in The Runaways. I remember that first piece of vinyl with Joan, Lita, Sandy, and Jackie on the front cover. It's Joan Jett and the Blackhearts. I Hate Myself for Loving You, KZO.

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10: 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A polygamist from Utah and an L.A. Armenian businessman.
11: A $1 billion fraud.
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Stone Temple Pilots and the Big FD. I'm Rob Brad. 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Maybe a good day to go see a movie? Yeah. It's John Mellencamp now, KZOK.

CKZOK, I am Rob Brown. Yesterday was an anniversary for Ozzy. It was in 1984. He was arrested in Memphis for staggering drunk down Beale Street. Now, I thought that was okay down there. I don't know. It's Ozzy now, KZOK.

throwing a dash of more fun into your weekend celebration. And thank you for hanging out with us. It's nothing but a good time. And that's nothing but cool. 102.5 KZOK.

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Humans were not created to sit in silence. We were born to be loud. Guaranteed human.

And Matt, today is the last day of the U District Street Fair. 15 blocks of arts and crafts and more than 50 food trucks. 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

0: It's Allison Chains, Man in the Box. Rob Brandt passing out something that we could all use more of. And no, it's not money this time. It's patience. Guns N' Roses, KZOK.
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Seattle. 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

Foghat Slow Ride. You know that Lonesome Dave came up with the name of the band? It happened during a game of Scrabble. No lie. Obviously, he made that word up, but it's not a made-up word anymore. It's Queen and David Bowie now, 102.5 KZOK.

Pearl Jam's Jeremy, as we're taking care of your Sunday celebration with nonstop rock just for you. It's Tom Petty and the Heartbreakers now, 102.5 KZOK.

There's Nirvana. I'm Rob Brandt. Appreciate you including us in your weekend celebration. And hopefully the only heartbreak you're encountering is Def Leppard's bringing on the heartbreak. 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

102.5 KZOK. So, yeah, the NBA playoffs continue. Today, you got the Pistons taking on the Cavaliers. This is Game 7. This is exciting. This is Game 7. It all comes down to this for those two teams. Whoever wins moves on to the next round. Whoever loses is done. So that starts here at 5 o'clock. Then tomorrow, you got the Spurs and the Thunder. That should be the championship game, quite honestly. They're both in the same conference, so it's not. But that should be the championship game. Spurs and Thunder.

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So the Green Day movie, it's a movie kind of about Green Day that Green Day's in a little bit. It's all about this high school band that thinks they're opening up for Green Day. It's called Nimrods. It now has a theatrical release date, August 14th. You'll be able to watch that in theaters. 102.5 KZOK. Mother!